It's not you, it's me. I need a little time, a little space, a place to find myself again, you know. Oh yeah, I know goodbye when I hear it.

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If you love somebody, set them free. That's how it is with me. But you know I'll always come back. And then she kisses me. And somewhere I hear a door slam. So

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1: 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This boogie's in my soul.
2: Einfach gute Musik. HR1.
3: Genau meins.